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A sweep is as lucky can be. 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Good luck will rub off when I shake hands with you. 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

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Though I spends me time in the ashes and smoke, in this old wide world there's no happier bloke. Chim chiminy, chim chiminy, chim chim chiri. A sweep is as lucky can be. Chim chiminy, chim chiminy, chim chim chiru. 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Chim chiminy, chim chiminy, chim chim chiri. 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

0: 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A broom for the shop and a brush for the flue.
1: Oh, it's awfully dark and gloomy up there.
0: There now, you see how wrong people can be? That there is what you might call a doorway to a place of enchantment. Up where the smoke is all billowed and curled, between pavement and stars, is the chimney sweep world. When there's hardly no day, nor hardly no night, there's things off in shadow and off way in light. On the rooftops of London, coo, what a sight.